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There are many things that have the tendency to disturb our lives, to weigh us down. There are signs that diesel and distract us from the direction that we are going. So we share a near ma a tray in Huishia, near me Pioha, a tour, a tumu Hawaii, one of ye no one to my bien see Bible so and a junumun in a wound to mena. 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
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If your office is coffee, your traffic light or you drew or green. 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Ikoya ye drew by da na police ni bi officer onye small police. No gina wo say driver na fa traffic light him. I'm TOD. Almost yes, I'm TOD. I'm sure I'm not meeting only driver. But you okay, I'll say, I better not come on me. I call. Then, Bisa, me person, me Bisa, and say, see, I hear when you far traffic light ready, more announcer, no panel driver, no cook room, no who no chain. Or see, you are challenging authority. I'm going to come. If you say, you're not going to come. I'm going to come. And you are challenging authority. I'm going to come. You drew come more. If you can be on one who say, yeah, dear, be honor dear, who call traffic a motor call to honor dear 19,000. Who bet me a mobilizer and I'm hearing him. And the three, I send me funny number and I'm a fat, me be saying, dinner, they are caught in office or no matter what I say, on pad the purple me a day. And here when Chelsea could jack us on a bob draw for a pole. And you will beat me and me, Timo. I also throw the, we are seeing me tree throw. Now be catch them say my fat traffic light to me fat. Now you drew come one. We a judge. What the assembly we? And I mean more blessing 19,000 the menya. Halala. When let me kind of say also for one more time pa. A person for me yes I know. Mon sacra moi during Australia in my day. A bang. When you see yes is the king and I'll show you cry. And for so bang and the womb. 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
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No one spoke more about hell than Jesus did. 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

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He was once former Lord Chancellor of England. 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O see now I know and feel there are both. And I'm doomed to perdition by the just judgment of the Almighty. Any papers, I know Mohuno, Yamini ho, or we know who say Yame or Hosamre, and so the cop, I am ma, so from Pope Bompe, or to me the dinner tem, especially 80s name feathers, or to me the dinner tem, or Pam, or Koyanson, or Cassa Sofobra, or Bedruhonsua, cop, and I am, what you chum, Homa, my citre, Tisambre, and only address a cran temu quire day at. 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Some rents we are here in ye. 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
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Yeah, will be your backbone of your church, your provider. 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
Luke chapter 12. Yes, Christo no ane kaso. No chre, ubi a yen suro no. Adi a yen suro. Luke chapter 12, verses 4 and 5. Luke and sempa, iti dumye no, ichi mo enay, eni enom. And I say unto you, my friends, be not afraid of them that kill the body, and after that have no more that they can do. But I will forewarn you whom ye shall hear, ye shall fear. Fear him, which after he had killed, had power to cast into hell. Yea, I say unto you, fear him. So we call upon the demo, defone in a castle, or say, that says the Lord. And the Lord spake unto me. And the Lord said, yes, and I'm so in young coupon, or say, any pentino. We in young coupon, we now can't be no year for Yariaba. You have for Yariantina, we see a jar Bible cap. Ye can't ye be obe sakra, who drew her own who say a kind of creature. Or say, I say unto you, Unka say, the Lord speak unto me, David. That says the Lord. Say, I say unto you. Yes, you say, me na me control. Me wo heaven, and my basa si so abe ye nipa. Se ne be ye nipa be fa mi suwe hunu nyanko pon no ma ba heaven. 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

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the father of many nations according to that which was spoken. So shall thy seed be. Hey, asemo nyame ka kire Abraham wa pam de demo. 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We ye loyal, we ye hwan, we hye nyame ase. You gonna appear before him. 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Now they bow my numu yeswa ye lawyer. Who are you? Unye God. 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Umbe huni ebetu omu. Who against hope. Believe in hope. That he might become the father of many nations. According to that which was spoken. So shall thy seed be. 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
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Genesis chapter 15:5-6. 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Omu nyi nyami ni, omu nyi Bible ni, obejie di, but you'll be too late. Genesis chapter 15:5-6. 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

0: Adolfo no me shall disue be as we say believers desire for the heavenly city. 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Peter Nguma, he didn't count it nine. No, on my ATS, he was about the end of all things at that time. And he may never be a bay. The moment he named Bible for me, Nipa, ya Juni Sina Miso, me, Nipa, ya Juni Heaven Home, me, Nipa, si fias as his way in baby, I a crow, or sinanso, I didn't never be a bay. The moment my Juni Monte, the morning Naho. 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A me riasia hunya de sika e moti sensa. Now I sorry an ope was walking cow Bible now jia dumnia hodini to me free sro usoria now tifum paye no Bible no. This is off on a manco school dan swear. And a Bible no ya king abrofwa king can be a good pen drive was soon in ma pebi. The TB and San Wako, no bompire. 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
0: 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We are offer only a child, you will see. 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So mo bonnet is said I'm wrong, mo behram rise is switch rema. A British saying crown will be so Jamie. So more penamu tea and semaya can be dear as soon as Pawai. So one prenas or tea, Tiana was so a betty so jay, cronkron, the honey between a cronkron. A small simple minimum or your cronkron, your small senior can you can Jesus, hallelujah. On only a measure, only a standard, on only a GDM decay, the author and finisher of our faith, looking unto Jesus. Radi cron cron, there was some ama a refony a tear for. Obi Pierre, what tear, same we know who say, Tibia woman yet, but so free my radia, dom to me near Hodia, would the mass saw. A bonye frame, ne bonye phone in a more decay, no baby a Paul. Ah, or send the comfort, radi for myself for noon in our years to demo. Saint Tisubi or Christo man or your body for fro. 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

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And talk on any moko that crew in the pass a num is a we do count preacher no preaching no as a cup of you or any baby call and because you're saying I say because running here. We see any may be a way a bunny be a way and do some more. Now at the end of that verse, Ecclesiastes chapter 11, verse 9, and Odisha Jose Kaihu said, Nema we any anything and coupon do be called a temo. Obia me local preacher or master, but since I am here, it is not me tears here. I temu that I am in a mad crow. 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Ne day I go pon be many one home home ono. I am in one such a massacre. I temu that I am me preaching share crow for no me kujem. Iti bra oye otter call. 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I am a house captain. I was Nicholas House or Kwadaso Agric College. May 17, 1975. School for a shed dynamo, school for so a dinny pound fell. Say, can you name more? 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Mankind posts will be all. The Holy Ghost pulled me to the front. 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
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Me ye altar call more than 100 people. And a buying penny for young kola and kola. Some years later, Deeper Life, Marco Deeper Life, a program, our KTI. Timmy, me call and I'm Kochiche, Hambers, years later, Deeper Life, Marco Deeper Life, a program, our KTI. Timmy, me call and I'm Kochiche, Hambers, near the, we are not obedimachi. 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

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Yesu Christo can help once them a chain heaven. 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
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A trade for any credit for no I can say one sakra. 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He warned repeatedly on the danger of hell and the need for his listeners to steer clear from it. Yesu Christo by and walk Kenyam sem papa or canin twasun twasu. 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

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Here say crophonu crew crab by buana. 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O the Bible amount, that is the New Testament is a will. Old Testament is a will. 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

0: 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And I'll catch you and say, we a Christian, you would dig your day and day and day. I'm telling you, I'm not saying, oh, Nema, why, yeah, what could Jesus have pity so be beer and cockra, just say and talk. 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
2: 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When our time here on earth is compared with our life hereafter, we'll agree with Job. 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

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Job was very rich, but he was very righteous. And then Kwan and Nipai Wadjis, who is the Kenya Utuminia at the training. 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It's a
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0: 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Some renders the care day. Dear Discovery Sadano. 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We free her with the bulldozer in the green. And then a bulldozer be a ma bouponwa back up because as I see Reba or my command is a corner or a day.
1: Okay,
0: now call. 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And then any pardon is a bashing in Numa Casa. I say, ah, I then also for Kenyam Samasakra. Says, I bet me I won't be doing young we. 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Oh my God. Obashira kwansun ye day.
1: Yeah.
0: O see, na eme po any en supon yene to two free de na e wo. 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19 and when you fall, we are say, Cassatra won't say, on mini a cocoa sem, and so on for when you end to a winya dear any hoda so. Down qua, and the hoda, a winya dear any hoda. We down quen free my dear wo, a dear ja, a da home tear, a dear soon is a carry, in his opus or cos abiano. On for one to a winya dear any hoda so. Now on for any end, on for any to a young coupa or my idea in a man of doors say ye near no. Now so when ye ye, when ye see car, no way ye are for be boom. 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Grow for almost some bones, some one who must see trebles, some mahinium. I say ni papi, we are say, don't come any no chrome. It is also in your mishra with sika. For be boa, my yesu a him on your day, and tre. Or say, and when you're for all we are sick, as a chill one say, only a cocrocosem, and so on for any into a when you're dear any hoda so. Now on for any into a young coupon or my yenya a din in a man of doors to say any yen or so. 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
0: 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Woo, a nippy, a woodabia, Uswinimu da woobeba. Now what can send a medin care catch on a soon to Mintia? If you will be when you are sem cocot, na judge na catch is so differ. But there is an option of a fine. It is either 10 million cedis or 10 years. Now, so 10 million, 1 million ponya been to bottom than the campus when you're 10. It's a bra, police in 4 years here, don't be quiet. Can you be pure no city as a number? Also, Papa, you didn't say, or did for 10 million, when you're the no go. Or two no bottom, no year to say, bam. If you're not judge enough for any pay, or reverse BBR, acquitted and discharged. You, call, could you have found with you? Can you hear any answers? Can you be a baby? Can be a mom? Menu mi no sana na etie ki so ya se akotwe jim na Yesu sikani na obae be ye hiani. Hallelujah.
1: Amen.
0: 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The debt is so huge for a poor sinner to pay. No rich man can work to pay. I did it for money. I'm a mom pie. Why? Inside the Christ, when I'm Kwamuba, I'm Reno 8 year. I'll see Nyani free and them. He said, Bra, the young Kwano, Yakuya no Mododo, and Renia Fawai. So, GDM, ye, or Trinia Brabani Concrayan, and Fangwas Rasere Kosu of Fien, where Jomo, yes, you do could say your talk, Coco, Ethiopia, Ethiopia, Kakrabi, or Sahin no be pie, a be hunk of four don't becro, a be hunk of four or don't becro. A fro colo, visa, who says any at Tidianubia, or Katawa de Jasso, and now be a publicizing enough for, and then a well money in the ceremony, now they were cutting in Aso. Yes, you back. We have Crawford on the crow. So, the way you know, ye will be a new abutre. Your name so be banopa, or be baby, and so be by the sumo. Now, any dehara, or be back, maybe I will be a mere mumpire. The country and coupon say, Raddy, and let me do my bra bunyan as she will, sir. Or see my you, me and a kind, said the tear, Ninian Sakuma. And you see, of course, you are Jimmy for Ninian Safon and Tenacy, Tony being a coupon dumb. Yami adum, heaven emoye. 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That heaven, by the grace of God, I will get there.
1: Amen.
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Rewards for the overcomers near Tosumi and San, ubia ubedin kunim piano, a ketia or ho a channel, praise the Lord. The ancient ye din can triumph over tempters and temptations. Ancient James, Yakubu, etiba conche, mudumi and San, ekosi dunum. James chapter 1. James, etiba con. Be kind every inch chemo do me and son. E could see a dun. So so be sure. A manon can see on yankopona or son of it or so me. If he said, Bonny bean so yankopon she. No, no soon so ubi and she. No so be a share. Nay, or no anna corner. Ah, age geno, ne da da no, and a son of it. The sarconon in say a woo bonny. A bonny new yen yen a woo woo. A Bible a country and on a say so we be a bebow sooner. Can who say if you are born some? On no teacher, the butta yin and say obey Jaw Christo smoke and tuno. The butta yin and say obey a bonny wire to say or no name a mere poo, sending a mere poo no. I won't also yin and suffer. I only saw the bonny beer dear grow. I say, Utmo. 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
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We are seeing for what you know. Cry or home. We need pay. We need be beer. We sorry the beer. Ye Kenyan so we need that. Just sika na ope. We quack for be coming here. We quack for sika no coming here. So me catch you say for pay beer or yes sika ni on for ni sika go bank. What to save for case here? What need them na sika no gum. Na the beer baby on them beer save no safe for cry no. 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And we ain't can't crow for one better as of the worker muno, or muddy pesicano, no muni macra home for so no, no mu yere ni pakra, no mu has a maker. 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

0: 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There are a number of things that should be noted about life. Life could be very good or very unpleasant, sweet or bitter, joyful or full of challenges, filled with opportunities or deprivations. Our life is brief, momentous and transient. 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You are going to account for it. You have to pay back. Uji loan, e wo se utia. Nyankopon de wo bra no ama wo se loan, an investment. You are going to pay back, or you are going to account for it. 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
0: 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There is an exchange now. Perform what we have seen, your majesty, or Muni Jack, and a bob, or Nehuano. It drew a word that a be who sent your uncle for only a be who almost ten to send your musicoca, and only a be who sent your a tear. It is a papa, or bombardia say, obey his high jay if I have any hair with everything in trim so I a day, and ye. I feel your kindly say that there is a God, I know, because I continually feel the effects of his wrath. That there is a hell, I'm equally certain, having received an earnest of my inheritance there already in my breast. That there is a natural conscience, I now feel with horror and amazement because being continually upbraided by it with my impieties and all my iniquities and all my sins brought to me to my remembrance. Sen Abraham kachre can you say on kai and papansu o kai ni boni ni bibia waye na yao no otimu. Oh, that I was to lie upon the fire that never is quenched 1,000 years to purchase the favor of God and be reunited to him again. But it is a fruitless wish, a fruitless desire and longing. Millions of years will bring me no nearer to the end of my torments. Was it saying Kenyan Kupun Hunumobo and Cordino to Jemu in Fiapim? Ubieni who are wedding Fiapim will be a sida. Metusala when you are nice now when rap him. Was it saying Kenyan midi me to Jemu in Fiapim? Nanka, oh, whom me mobo yimia. Was it, sir? A pair of macumums and also a nyaguma. If you say a home da ho a feeble. I was sorry, I was who we are now, son. The Bible will refuse to catch any person we are now, son. You better sit down and be born again before you begin to preach. Transinia of a fro and son wash as ya can yamin was him. Transimia mimi when you are home and son will refuse to say, oh dear, who are one dance here. Don't destroy people. Men kuni pa, men feni pa nko hell. 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All eternity. Who can discover the abyss, the gulf, the pit of eternity? Who can paraphrase upon these words forever and ever? Who can reword the meaning of forever? 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

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It lets in and shuts out. 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
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The reality of heaven is there but many people see it too late. Or can any go so yes you won't be any gem or see hey say net here you can one year ni. 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
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Now, say, me to say, well, would they be an ampersa me constrant? In Ram, me sorry, and upon I'm say, Papa, we are an irritious. 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Now, me concostrano. 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Na sisi mi amenam trene kwa so aso me ko heavy praise the lord upese ukwa beka ye ho me comment na nyamsom funu mu nyamsom entumi tutafreta kra nyamsom entumi siseni pa nyamsom entumi ma onye jamamo nyamsom entumi ma onye akro no nyamsom

my mom pie. Radio Chrome Crane, that was say. 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Radio Tron, Safa, kaya, shifu, nyinara, and ye tearful, Jesus demon, and me bomb pie. Amen. Me kind Martin Sempa, it in song, chemudu me and son. Bra, you shall sema what to de finding and walking in the narrow way. 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

0: 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So for I would do bonny way so for papa. So for I watch your bonny watch you a co bonny way so for papa. 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deeper life, bring me by deeper life. Master, I make call me a bonnie and a minstro. The by deeper life make call bonnie one and a minstro. That's the difference. Who sacra, who call bonnie one and a minstro? Who be a coupon, who don't know, you're bonnie. And you're quite so by the be and I'll be the bonnie. And when you're a summon, no, a bonnie, I'm summoned, who call her. That crew me quite no two, who bossa, I'm sorry, now you're a hosa. Or so quay ye, bank manager be woman, who quay ye. The bank manager said, "Ba almost will be had in a car by." No, besides, said, "What happens with the near few power? O car or here for see many car?" Say, "What? Bank manager will need car." Now, we say, yes, sir, when you scar talk, and I will take a trot room. Now, my far Bible, now my church, no shame in crying. Now, me a dumb. O pension, agent, entertainment, it must see, dying to know. 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Ni pa do bone sine papa. They used to say, in fact, Bonnie and call heavy, the papa training in the day, and they call. People quite hear here and also, and yet easy, but I don't know, Missy, I don't know, I don't know, so ho, I do my switch, Bonnie, a day, a woe ho. Think of four monam quite hear here and also, a free one if you are see. Or the years to Muja who grow on home. 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Oh ya body of fro. 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
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And this is what they want, sir, you know, boom, we are sitting, ding, but for me, I'm quite sorry. Then, me, can't miss it, I'll see me, I'm quite sorry. But for me, I'm quite sorry. I'm quite sorry. I'm quite sorry. I'm quite sorry. I'm quite sorry. I'm quite sorry. I'm quite sorry. I'm quite sorry. I'm quite sorry. I'm quite sorry. I'm quite sorry. I'm quite sorry. I'm quite sorry. I'm quite sorry. I'm quite sorry. I'm quite sorry. I'm quite sorry. I'm quite sorry. I'm quite sorry. I'm quite sorry. I'm quite sorry. I'm quite sorry. I'm quite sorry. I'm quite sorry. I'm quite sorry. I'm quite sorry. I'm quite sorry. I'm quite sorry. I'm quite sorry. I'm quite sorry. I'm quite sorry. I'm quite sorry. 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
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I am ready to be why. 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

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So we share and obey to me on your Facebook and YouTube, Deeper Life Bible Church. Maybe I will be on my per se a bomb pie, and I tell you, Uncle Pansem. A radio tune for you shall be brace and then so on my dear chain, it was say, what's the matter with your mind? 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
Your lifetime, would you have 70, 100, 200? Are you small? Would you to eternity? Would you have a baby or baby? Are you kitty kitty kitty? Do you know what I'm saying? I'm going to say, Dakro, I'm going to be a man in heaven and answer hell. And one is all my name was a question. So be we say, Kim, if you were being a new Joe, say, hey, say that, yeah. Ye can't win you, won't tear say, to what's no quanser bonny dear? What worry no win yanny ta, cause you so be. Now worry bonny us away nyano. Ewo cabaret. Way nyano wa yesu mojem. Way nyano wa dum no moa. E now be kuen ye goose a busy and for shall say a bob brano. Now I shall say no so trim or doha. Now say we see a jina say bonny menino ton quantaya pie. Me jana warie, me wari no bio. Uti wenye anam nam sika bonte, so praise the Lord. It's as simple as ABC. The Bible makes us to understand. 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It was for which cause we faint not, but though our outward man perish, yet the inward man is renewed day by day. For our light affliction. Hey, Paul, 2 Corinthians chapter 11, I'm here with a friend, a light. I was here, a light. Because I chum called, let me say, big chum. Because we are seeing me dinner, say. My unit is a metusala. And my yet is a no one, no mini ni power, moon fear, be brain. Okay, crabby, you do know her. Echo. 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Okay. For our light affliction, which is but for a moment. I am right here, be. Worked for us a far more exceeding and eternal weight of glory. While we look not at the things which are seen, but at the things which are not seen. If we any share ni ema wohunu, a dying ka inipa sika ahudie ni njina ye ni ema edi eni. 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If we any wohu inhu abofo. In whom heaven is a carbon trainer. And was said in Tina Yenche no more woman, and watch train say for the things which are seen are temporal. And ye, my dear, new one, and Chenna Eden, a chum, and Chumua, also be chum.
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Now, who could nipa koto car? In fact, dying and call heaven. 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For the things which are seen are temporal, and ye may di any no no ancient echum. But the things which are not seen are eternal. Heaven ye eternal, Ghana ye eternal, America ye eternal, Britain ye eternal. It is all come when you go to Nasa, we bring in Asha Ghana, Muada, do a binya, Kadu, Minkasa, and Emmanuel, your bonny o. 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To a small of policy, a nunti. 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
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And he said, Basa, oh, see, yes, I know I'm holding. So, where you can be, I will escape you, a good them, what dying Dawson. So, whom only I'm holding. For so, Ben, I was. Uko kun, who says, I know I could dig him, what then in our car, we see Kenyan our car. We hear whom I'm holding. Penny pen him, they need to have spirituality as a priority. Yes, ni padu do na omo ni on de no anse jama o dani kam na hu okro. Ebi hum wo so tiapo. Praise the Lord. Wo se wo ye bia. Hum wo so nya krefi. 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
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We hear papa, miss me here. Two Soriano power king cow, Bible, what bumpy would drink dinner home, baby, our name be do a temple as yes, and poor dinner tem, or be boo any chairs, or yes, you boon any chair, wouldn't the Musa now call? Oh, what time from Pona, oh, your own papa, would be a wire and I've been so big cool crowds about for him and a capre no, yes, oh, bribe bono, so be cool tea. 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
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Between your America ticket, between your Britain ticket, Germany ticket, and so heaven ticket, and yes, you can hear it all. It can hear for you now, because Jim, Nanka, as you can for you now, call heaven. 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It's a nurse, a wisher, wa bra bum, no, who said, Bonia Dorio. 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
0: 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What should be the goal for his living? The butter also the thing we are saying. A dear dear partner was in the corn door, then the new brehon casina or two hun a mon, two hun rica, no son hun dies any bear or being a harco, any heavy. The umpire was so bonny debian say ready, think a mina heavy a day, a call. It will be a way of Gideon, what kind Colossians chapter 3. 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
0: 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Also, we shall dumb. I will be to the echina. Concroye, and it training on when you're heavier. 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So we see baby, a year heaven, and a year crum am I. I would the worst same soon see and send a baby to me across Abiano. A bumpire says, Samoa be will be bearer with tear and what tear see. 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

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For who do you know to me in our territory, whom we go as some soon and you quite near some game will be beer our ocean, I would tea. We used to demon a bomb pie. 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Then, nay, a ray and testing, I hebrew form, man, it do me and sap. 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see what Jim P. say, or come bed door heaven, or person call heaven, and yet I decay to her. Then so need your name on your mere drum or home, my hallelujah. 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

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And I'm not sema or dear mine, David is say, what semi me can't nice canny and me quine so high. If we are see you soon, but in what me up for say we are see my one neat, a mere sema ya quanchera, overcorn say, a binum na musa, omuku pie jim, omuku pie sum kabimo, omu who saw my infum so, oma punya mini na sem, and you want. Jeremiah was saying, Yanko Pansem or Puyansa Bay and a war. 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So best or no offer Bible, I can't kind, who cross or who cry Bible, they be an out to Bible, one fee say, embrace say it, they be a yembrace say it. And on a is he saying, I call sorrow, I him my mo, and on a my acquaintance will we say, and nam a juma, whom cron cron o ye my inti, or see it, she won't ye dinya me, and say, Toda will read to mo. 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
0: 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Theodophonum, Niae Kenyan, they say, Ubia was sacra, why Jan will call heaven when he jen a tun chada, why? 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It will never grow old also. 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
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When Jesus was on the cross. And the people were pounding the nails into his flesh. Near what kind he say, Jaffa Chewon. Father, forgive them, for they know not what they do. 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
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I'm saying, Samuel Rollins, Brandy, I try to go say, no hockey, no preaching. It was so Rollins, he changed your coupon. One can't yam semono. 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Tim Crawford won't say, Kano, hey Jimmy, or quite soon, woman who said, as a messy, no be quite training more a control Kano. A one, I am so fond of seeing what Tina soon said, Papa no call hell. 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

0: 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Eti me be so say. 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Maminya illustration being true. 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
1: look at the ministration of the word of God. Open your mouth and bless the name of the Lord. Worship the name of the Lord. Glorify the name of the Lord. Thank him for what he has done. On Wednesday, on Thursday, on Friday, on Saturday. Oh, wonderful global worship service yesterday. The evening crusade. Let's bless the name of the Lord. But the way the Lord came down to bless us. Oh, we saw God. Open your mouth and bless the name of the Lord. Personally, bless the name of the Lord. For what the Lord has done for you, I know God has done something wonderful in your life. Let's bless the name of the Lord. Sammy said, bless the Lord, oh my soul, and all that is within me. Bless his holy name. Let's bless the name of the Lord. Let's glorify the name of the Lord. Let's thank him for all the benefits of this crusade. GCK, June edition. Oh, it is wonderful. Let's appreciate God. God who healeth. God who recovers. See wonderful, wonderful testimonies. Right from the beginning. Even to yesterday. 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

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O Kumni Pa Wahani ha. 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
1: 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Then he actually in your cup of your manu. Jessica or Bano, the Tosso and Naya, what they will be or Barbara be a media cosso. Naya, what I heard what Fidiasu. 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The one two young coupons into a cassia fair son to a BBA, a higher no. And I'm a yes, sir, Madame Sir, then Saturn year from so. I'll bet me who say, I'm pie and a quarry, you know. Or who say, ye be any who be woo? Or ye are in a one a chin in an and in the year from a sea and in a cockra. Or say, ah, a bon soin. One of us was on yano cray. Or say, do yanko piano. 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In your radia, Doctor Olatose, we will not continue your juma. Yenria and Yumri, Edia dance here or dear radia, Ayamano, Emra or Bajisika, Edica, Penny, Ewa noa to Anamaba. 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A kind of touchman pool. Nabra a radi, any pump by your rein. 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Is it would dear dance here when your coupon I am you. 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

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Now, Fay Nanisian business. O could do funeral. 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Or no hospital. 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Nam and so no query and be the summary. Be piano wa when yamin yamano, wamana who a ding, you say, well, has your quare juma, a radidina yam masso we used to demo. In your radia, yeah. 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

0: Field, opposite the stadium, Bokol. The word will go for
1: Global Crusade with Kumuyi. Come and be changed.
0: Opposite the stadium, Gbokol, Benua North. Every evening at 5 o'clock, the word will go forth. Chains will fall, and a city will discover what happens when Christ breaks the yoke of sin and Satan. Breaking the yoke through Christ.
1: And on the 1st and 2nd of July, the All Believers and Ministers Conference at the same ground declares, transformed for effective ministry. Then the power moves one final time to Otukpo. From the 3rd to the 6th of July 2026, multitudes will gather at the Deeper Life New Conference Center after Double K, Old Otobi Road, GRA, Otukpo. Every evening at 5 o'clock, a people long burdened will hear the word of the Lord and they will walk away free. Glorious freedom through Christ. Not partial freedom, not temporary freedom. Glorious, total, complete through Christ alone. And on the 3rd and 6th of July, at the Ochidoma Palace Square, Otukpo, the All Believers and Ministers Conference will ring with one declaration. Renewed in His image for greater exploits. Because the Church of God in Otukpo is not stepping back, it is stepping up. Then on Saturday, the 4th of July, at the Ochidoma Palace Square, Otukpo, a generation will rise. From 8 in the morning, Impact Academy declares, the unbreakable breaker. You cannot be stopped. You cannot be shut down. You were made to break through because the God inside you has never been broken. One mandate, one messenger, one God whose power has never diminished, whose word has never returned void, whose faithfulness has never wavered. Benue State, June and July 2026. The ground is ready. The people are waiting. Will you be there? Global Crusade with Kumuyi. Come and be changed. The power moves to

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0: 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When we are here, look, oh, be our holy cacrabby goom, no, say, yes, sir. I say, me, did the one a bit to me at tea. No, Baba could they obey to me at Tana Hosa? I said, Buffalo. I was open a year now, a pibby, a man who cried there so more. If we are almost our guardians, so come. In an om did it, sorry, them, on pay heavy uncle, on me pa. It in a sheer phone, moopy tea, and what can say, I say, me. Man obey to me at ye. Upe, yam some year for four. So for no caviar, no akoda, no now pay. It was on where they say. Collection in an odia ma, better than a honey ode. It in a seer for no pity and what can say, semi a ding. Man obey to me at ye. The issue thing can you muse, the seer for no a wee ye hono, or say one say ye a tumus in Tidiana. 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Yes, you say, Mankind, Chos and Prenson. Pray your son, I will say. So, oh man, say, say, Radi Tree and GDM. Hallelujah.
1: Amen.
0: 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We are safe for a crown for association, Yen and I walk from my name. There's so be so a Christian, you will dig Christian cheer, Uki catch and say, Oh yes, I near Manoa, and your Upe Domaco or so Munti, Udo Munine Cohel. 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Now, some man also saw Omania J. Almost three or more a bobra concron or more a Kenyam cemetery in the park of heaven. 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
0: The brew, watch your words. 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
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If you umpa, he was widely known by his connection with the American and French Revolution. It is sisana say sorry be a basu or samre no chese unye di panti or shasi trong umetie nyankupon in federal writings. Pain composed his infidel work, Age of Reason. And then Crawford King Kai say, I'm a man, I'm so many, I'm a pet. Bible, the whole one King Kai. 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
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We are an answer. We be she say paper. We confirm from here. You don't doubt us. We share Bible more. Now our life is so precious. You cannot gamble with your soul. We to me for our cry and grant our prayer. Now we turn us. Say me we me name ni amekro. Paul no we was in Masia meeting me already. 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I didn't know they won't sacrate any of so sacrae and I won't to mean cassa. Now Tihose any paddy or ya won't to mean jai bonny, who be could Jim, who drew a beun say, it be no to me jai money ye ye. It's a bishop no catcher and they say, dear, now person me ye mau. Well, see, if you deny God Christ in your lifetime, he also will deny you in your time of death. So I'm at 2 Timothy chapter 2, verse 12, for catch rain. Upunya mia, onosubeye day, obe po. 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Just some moments before he died, osi, it is hell. 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
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This all your software, your GDN, we are whine, and say Bonnie will more mean to who say will you be beam and yammy, yammy on for who knew who. Why now do whine and a bon Samson that the war ye? This a wood two who free the entry. That is Bible, no. Who to me for being count out to me, you being free more. We say, Monsieur Bowso, and no me a woman winning an eye, then I bow so. 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

0: 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The one same one, a bay shell, sir, ready for 2 minutes holding in our territory, then yet your tear for ye. It was way to demon a bomb pie. Amen. Now, what you back on your uncle Padom, if you are sema, what to deem, sir, few in the narrow way. 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Who fast were. A bobby water will through honey a day, so a rich reno, winya, and eja forever. And a year followers in the Broadway. You pardon Kessianara, and Omonam Quantetre ten or so. Matthew chapter 7, verse 13. 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

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Maybe be a Bible actually send a bear with GDA Bajina Trosemoso. Second Kings chapter 17. What kind in Yichemo, a dear Sammy and Sa, any a dear Sanaina, or try say, any pig we are sorry them, Munina, and a numb quine here no so. Do Dona or Mugua sorry them, numb quantity return or so. I didn't hear TI. 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
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Many multitudes are walking in the broad way, for wide is the gate and broad is the way that leadeth to destruction, and many there be which go in thereat. The broad way is the path of self-will, self-gratification. It is wide because those in it do not accept any restriction. The hedge of control of God's commandment has been broken down. The going is smooth and easy because it is a downward road. Many there be which go in thereat because it is the way of the world. It is popular way, but it is deceptive. For those who are walking in it, it is the way we see men right unto a man, but the end thereof are the ways of the world. Though it is crowded road, it is a fatal road. You see, kind of a fatal accident. Crawford on Broadway, so you know, fatal road. Omuko Gujemsia, Ensio, Ensio, Ensio, yes, or Tiamwa Fio. And I'm fear do, and I'm fear pim, a ya febo, de piano with tremus, a whoopin' so. The greatest need in hell, a yinsu, yesikan, and yen, twan, and ye, quintana, se brisi, and is rich in the kikakao. 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They brought more conwan or banu chen any energy, nor done in Chinese. 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And Chinese, no, that's so, as I say so. 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You will never do that. Wouldn't mean tears. It didn't acquire so rather than to be born. Perceive my chance. No, I can't be born in a tree and coupon.
Boni a woka wani eni akyire. 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You are no my day. How crow near to us, a DSH. You be any one with DSH. 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
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It is Papa, so free share no boy, no church, no man, no seal to near the Papa, or TC fee, that no sacra or coffee, no. Or Tanasia, na or crew who reatran and I so necro who fear reatran. Nigerian in a man in a funeral who almost so no more. Yamino, no, Otomos is sandy pa. The sons is a ninyam, some nine hini, and any hini, and any bibiara. Win ye beer me pacho, ja de no, no. Bebia will be a pejo anywhere cover and then sis an umbra also. My radi homumbra also. Ma adombra, ja tested the dua who called to any testimonies in ya deni tons no fatu in jay. 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
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Yesu Kristo can help one sem a chain heaven. Nyam sem, check your Bible and see. 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En asofo pin can help one sem. 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A trading for any credit for. 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Yesu Kristo buy and walk Kenyam sem papa or canin twasun twaso. 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
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He offered vivid explanations of hell. 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He revealed that sinners who die unsaved. 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

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And since a beer man, a brabons, you are saying you will see who are one. Or some of Paul says, a me who are me who will be more, and I mean who are me who say, Minimo Radi, praise the Lord. But she shame me who are, and she shame me who say, Minimo Yesu, praise the Lord, Unimo Yesu, Yesu Nemo. 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

0: 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Uka Hebrew for man it do back when she moon crown echo see doing Siana. Hebrews chapter 11 from verse 9 through to 16. O see Gideona or the Koye or Ho Bosha Sassinus to say an afford dear so. O Casafa Abraham. Only Bosha a crown one did for Isaac ni Jacob would turn to my daimo. No chain cray wolf up man, the chichi for Nenny your for no young coupon. We as architects, ne contractors, ne see how that may. A day I caught no more heaven, Yankopon one is, praise the Lord. O see Gideon, a Sarah, and Sudinia, more dinin senior. A bra what training in him, if he say, oh, buddy, or share bon on the quaffo. 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Gideon sooner, ye no mean, woo ya, one son Cambosheno. 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That is an heavenly. 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Visit was easy, could be a mow, my minty, amen or ho.
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0: Adophonum, any pay who we are singing now. 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Say, Basse, Uku be fiend, also who shed dying higher. No, the Danoma will hire no tree advance 1 year, 2 years. 2 years no sooner pursue to free few are. And father, no, your day, and co. 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Abraham, or Mark Quanya, betray when you may be man, a janko, or praise the Lord.
1: Hallelujah.
0: 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They will say, Your tears here, ye shall see. They will say, Let me who crook crown crown or praise the Lord. You say, I'm full fry, you free string and coupon chain, sonny. We see, and it's how you fry, what you share, and many you know. Now, me tinik, say, be frying one no more, a session, young coupon to my dying when you pomo, the better mo, a woman, no, I ain't minding young coupons, so I ain't one better. 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